0: Remember music. This program is Japanese music.
1: Have a good time.

Remember music. This program is. Remember music. Japanese music.

Stone Stew. We sell so much of this, they gonna make some Frisco hot stew. Give me about a half a teacup of base. That's our bass player from Macon, Georgia, Gerald Jamont. And now we need a pound of fatback drums.

Bernard Purdy, ladies and gentlemen, on the drums. And four level tablespoons of ball and Memphis guitar now.

Billy Preston on the organ. And one thing that we must have if we're gonna make Memphis soul stew is just a little pinch of Memphis horns.

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And now we're gonna have a little dash of Mississippi Congettos.

Curtis, I'm from Texas, y'all. And now you play on the burner and get just a little piano.

We want you to come on out here and do it now. 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That's what I want to see you do right now.

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Come on, Jerry. 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That's it right there.

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0: 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I don't know if you heard me, I said Feels good when you can twist the night away. It's good to have somebody you can twist the night away with. Oh yes, it is. I said it feels good when you got somebody to twist the night away with right now. Oh have mercy. Let me say it again. Oh yeah. Tonight, huh? I think you feel like that.

one of these old days, we're just gonna live on and on and on. Somewhere where the wicked will cease from trouble. And the weary will be at rest. I've heard about it. There's a place where the saints won't go home. See mother and father. 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

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I got the sad girls feeling like I'm

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